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Kids make a lot of noise, causing it

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1: 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You could start patrolling Canton Potsdam Hospital for a dog bite in the ER. 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

He never used his one for us. That is it. Yeah.

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I'll be searching the jail back there. 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

2B42. Tom, 2B42, start patrolling 9851 State Highway 56, Lot 103 for a in-progress domestic. There has been a window broken at that location.

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That is received.

Air, ask you to respond 9851, Staley 56, lot 103, cross Staley 56. You have an unknown age female, victim of an assault. Repeating for machine rescue respond, 9851, Staley 56, lot 103, unknown age female, victim of assault, time alarm, 2142.

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0: Got a VNT complaint, US Highway 11, heading towards Governor. Trailer hauling vehicle swerving all over the road. There's a yellow X on the back of that trailer.
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1: Copy. 312B. 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
1: B45 is on.
0: To B45, post cars are currently tied up. Can you respond 733 State Highway 37C? I have a domestic between a Sandra Paquin and a Robert Knapp who showed up as a resident and does have a firearm.
1: Receive 545.
0: Five, and you're out 2209. Get Sheriff 2B49.

I need you to start heading 733 State Highway 37C for a domestic. The individual has shown up at the house with a firearm. Two B four five. Two B four two, two B five one.

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1: 245 on, go ahead.
0: 2B45, just got another call from the complainant Sandra Paquin. She's now reporting that her son had the BB gun. Robert Knapp does not have a gun, again, does not have a firearm of any type. He's just outside the residence trying to fight with others.
1: Received, he's advised the car to put away the BB gun, correct?
0: Four or five, that's affirmative. The BB gun has been put away.
1: Received, thank you.
0: Twenty-two, thirteen.

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Governor Rescue Respond, Stewart's 24 female back pain, repeating for Governor Rescue Respond, Stewart's 24 female back pain, down base, 2255.

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1: Five,
0: 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Caller's brother, Kenneth Snyder, messaging to ask for cops. Unknown what's going on.
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0: 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Speak to a tariff. 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

0: Cookie 32, you should respond 238 West Main Street, nice and easy in Governor. 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
1: 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You can show us in the area.
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1: 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Roger, 37.
0: Nine, 911, 1141.

0: 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QB14, 2B32 is secure, 1 detained.
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0: 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This is a short time New York Ave, apartment 2. Caller states Carol Redmond is pounding on his door.
1: 313 Central.
0: Go ahead, 313.
1: We're being route. Be advised, you were just speaking with that individual at 104 State Street Apartment C as of 10 seconds ago, and that was myself knocking on the door of that residence.
0: Thank you.

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0: 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State Route 30. Franklin County's on the phone with a female who's extremely belligerent, not providing her name, only keeps saying someone is dead. State Route 30. It's going to be the
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0: 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Charles R. King. 6277 Charles R. King, 6277 Governor Street.
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0: 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One New York app to speak to a case regarding a possible sex offense regarding Jason.
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Ogdensburg Rescue, Ogdensburg First Responders, respond 1111 J Street, Parkview Terrace, apartment 310, 41-year-old male complaining of chest pain, repeating for Ogdensburg Rescue, Ogdensburg First Responders, respond 1111 J Street, Parkview Terrace, apartment 310, 41-year-old male, chest pain, time of page 0147, 6815.

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0: 6, can you respond 410 Lincoln Ave? Caller reports her daughter said someone is in the alley outside her window.
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2: Augsburg 8242 responding 0152 6815.

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Ogdensburg Fire, 31 on scene, 0153, 6815.

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Respond 11 Pirates Russell Road, Crossroads, Bessel Street, County Route 24, Cemetery Road, 58-year-old male, sick call. Repeating for Canton Rescue. Respond 11 Pirates Russell Road, Crossroads, Bessel Street, County Route 24 and Cemetery Road, 58-year-old male, sick, confused. Time of page 0210-6815.

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Respond 253 West Parrishville Road, Crossroads, Pumpkin Hill Road, Keener Road. 54-year-old male, sick call. Repeating for Parrishville Rescue. Respond 253 West Parrishville Road, Crossroads, Pumpkin Hill Road, Keener Road. Time of page 0326-6815.

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Repeating for Parrishville Rescue, respond 253 West Parrishville Road, Crossroads, Pumpkin Hill Road, Keener Road. 54-year-old male fallen. Time of page 0416-6815.

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Parrishville Rescue, second page. 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

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Respond 26 Gen Road, Crossroad, White Hill Road. 67-year-old female, seizure activity. Time of page 0543, 6815.

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Fulton Rescue, Pierpont First Responders, Potsdam ALS, respond 5304, State Highway 56, Crossroad, County Route 24, 84-year-old female, chest pain, difficulty breathing. Repeating for Colton Rescue, Pierpont First Responders, Potsdam ALS, respond 5304, State Highway 56, Crossroad, County Route 24, 84-year-old female, chest pain, difficulty breathing, time of page 0627, 6815.

0: 535304 66 for an 84 female difficulty breathing. Breathing pipe LS, respond 5304 with Colton. 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

0: 611, can Sheriff Traffic. I'll be out with New York, Nora, Adam, Nora, Ida, Ocean, Boy, Ida. Repeating New York, Nora, Adam, Nora, Ida, Ocean, Boy, Ida, Park Street.
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Fairshill Rescue, respond 714 Piccadilly Road, nearest cross Perkins Road, 64-year-old male has fallen. Repeating 4, Fairshill Rescue, respond 714 Piccadilly Road, 64-year-old male has fallen. Tampa Page, 801-6832.

0: Just that, Churchill.
1: Churchill, dispatch on.
0: 235, acknowledging the call, medical. I'm en route to the scene. I do have a driver en route to the station to get the ambulance.
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Ogdensburg Rescue, Hubleton First Responders, respond 34 Union Street, Lasardo Foods, for a mid-20s male, unknown medical problem. 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Time of page 844-6832.

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The scene of rescue, respond 5966, County Route 14. 70-year-old female, stroke-like symptoms with history of stroke. Time of page 914, 6832.

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0: from the correctional facility en route to Governor Town Court with one mail.
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6 Charlie, this is Torch, Indian Lake, over speaking with Elena Patterson regarding stuck by a vehicle in the parking lot. No issues, and the driver of the vehicle is left.

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Colt Fire, Pierpont Fire, respond to 1207 Green Road, Cross Street, Hanson Road, and Coldbrook Drive for a tree in the road. Repeating for Colt Fire, Pierpont Fire, respond to 1207 Green Road for a tree in the road. Time of page 1008, 6857.

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0: spot campfire, respond. Vicinity 702, County Route 59, car saying it's going to be on the pole across from that address. Closest cross be Baghdad Road, South Canton Road. Have a transformer arcing, repeating. Spot campfire, respond. Vicinity 702, County Route 59, cross be Baghdad Road, South Canton Road for a transformer arcing. Time of page 737-633.
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0: 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The power is out there, correct? I had a call from the fire.

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2: 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Stand by, parachute rescue.

rescue. Respond 1735 State Highway 72, News Cross Charles Street, George Street. Unknown age male. Electrocution, struck by lightning. Repeating for perishable rescue. Respond vicinity of 1735 State Highway 72 for an unknown age male. Lightning strike. Time of page 1053, 6832.

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0: 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Time of page 1056.
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0: DeKalb Fire, Ventrell Fire, Herman Rescue, Can Rescue, Car 5. Respond to 3026 County Route 17 near the sewer treatment plant across streets Green Street and Adumi Road for a car versus Amish buggy, reporting minor injuries. Repeating for DeKalb Fire, Ventrell Fire, Herman Rescue, Can Rescue, Car 5. Respond to 3026 County Route 17 near the sewer treatment plant for a car versus Amish buggy, reporting minor injuries. Time and page, 1133-6857.
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2: 481, Cuban 132. Directions, this is a right or left in DeKalb from Canton.
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4: Hi, Governor Rescue Edwards, first responders.

0: 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Repeating for Government Rescue Edwards, first responders respond to 32 New Street for a 73 male, difficulty breathing. Tower page 1143-6857.
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1: 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To be 22. To Patrol 32 New Street, Edwards. This is EMS with a 72-year-old male with difficulty breathing.

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Starlight Fire, respond to State Highway 3, encounter 61 for a tree across the roadway with power lines. Repeating for Starlight Fire, respond to State Highway 3, encounter 61 for a tree across the roadway with power lines. Page 1155, 6857.

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Repeating for Parkinsburg Fire, respond to the 600 block of Franklin Street for a tree and power line down. Time of page 1239, 6857.

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You patrol the vicinity of 634 in County Region 742. Two calls regarding cows and bulls on properties at that location. Pulse

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24 on the phone, 541, standing at 12, Bangor. We just passed the Brandon Town Park, in front of cows in the intersection of standing at 12 on the Wiley Road.

Kent Rescue, respond 6232 County Route 27, apartment 6B, for a 78-year-old female fallen, reporting no injuries. Repeating for Kent Rescue, respond to 6232 County Route 27, apartment 6B, for a 78-year-old female fallen, reporting no injuries. Helmet page 1320, 6857.

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Fire.

Lipman Fire, respond 284 County Route 28 for a tree took down a power line, line sparking, repeating for Lipman Fire, respond to 284 County Route 28, Cross Street, Buck Road and Wood Road for a tree that took down a power line, line sparking. I'm on page 1333, 6857.

0: interrupt you. 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Repeating for Messina Rescue, first responders respond 213 Main Street for an unknown age female snoring, respirations, unconscious. MSH 1335 6857.
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0: 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Still need a full crew to respond to 284 County Route 28, Cross Street, Buck Road, and Wood Road for a tree that took down power lines, line sparking. Repeating for Lisbon Fire, still need a full crew for 284 County Route 28, tree that took down power lines. Time at page 1340, 6857.
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Time of page 1354, 6857.

observation one, two, one, two, differential descent. 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Observation one, two, and two, two, clear left. Thank you.

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2: A while ago, that is covered in debris. Tow truck driver then picked up the vehicle and is refusing to clean off the debris. Caller is concerned that it will cause damage to other vehicles on the roadway when they tow it.
3: I'll get around to that welfare check.
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0: Received. 4-4, do you copy that? Subject's complaining knee pain and is alert.
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0: 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Could you please let Morristown know that someone on scene can drive for her if she can bring the ambulance?
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0: 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Repeating for Waddington Rescue, respond 162 Brown Church Road for a 70-year-old male, fallen last night, town of Page, 1414-6857.
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2: 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By Augsburg Fire.

Ogdensburg Fire responds, 314 John Street, Cross Street, Proctor Avenue, and Anthony Street for a tree that took down power line in the road. Repeating for Ogdensburg Fire, respond 314 John Street for a tree that took down power line in the road. Time of the age, 1431-6857.

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0: Dualton Fire, Augsburg Rescue, Car 9, respond 69 Washington Street for a report of a structure fire. Repeating for Dualton Fire, Augsburg Rescue, Car 9, respond 69 Washington Street, Cross Street, State Street, and then Ness Street for a structure fire. Time of page 1441, 6857.
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0: Ardensburg Rescue, Ardensburg First Responders. Respond 104 Gate Street, Apartment B, for a 42 female abdominal pain. Repeating for Ardensburg Rescue, Ardensburg First Responders. Respond 104 Gate Street, Apartment B, for a 42 female abdominal pain. Time of page 1443-6857.
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0: 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That's one now.
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0: Okay.
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0: Still a dispatch and service, please, that's right.

0: this is Fair Night.
1: Star 4 dispatch on. 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

0: Here's no fire. Respond to sending 10287, Stairway 3, approximately a mile and a half from Hubbard. Call reporting a tree down the roadway. Repeating for Crystal Fire, respond to sending 10287, Stairway 3, tree down the road, 10 alarm, 1506.
1: Central Dispatches, who's been A191?
0: Well, now on stretch on.
1: 191's on scene gate.
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1: Here's the central, we're on scene.
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0: Still, you're on scene 1514.
2: Two. And my Pearsfield fire can hold the fire.

Sheriff on Fire, Colton Fire, responds, vicinity of 4579 County 24, crosses County 27, three down the roadway. Repeating for Sheriff on Fire, Colton Fire, respond 4579 County 24, three down the road, time alarm 1515. Stand by, Westbound Sandfire.

0: Westbound Santa Fire. Respond to the city of 1086 Morley Potsdam Road, crosses Barnes and Schoolhouse. Three down the road, repeating for Westbound Santa Fire. Respond 1086 Morley Potsdam Road, three down in the roadway, time of alarm 1516.
1: KB86,
0: stand by, Russell Fire.

Russell Fire, respond to the vicinity of 1471, counter 17, crosses Fordham Hill Road, tree down the roadway. Repeating for Russell Fire, respond to the vicinity of 1471, counter 17, tree down the road, time alarm 1516. Stand by, battered fire. Down the road, repeating for West Boston Fire.

Russell Fire, respond to the vicinity of 1471 County Route 17, crosses Fordham Hill Road, 3 down the roadway. Repeating for Russell Fire, respond to the vicinity of 1471 County Route 17, 3 down the road, time alarm 1516. Stand by, battered fire.

0: Rapid fire respond. Rutherford Road, approximately half mile from Wayne's. Have a tree down across the road. Repeating for Rapid fire. Respond to Rutherford Road, approximately half mile from Wayne's. Tree down the roadway. Time of alarm 15:17.
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0: Animal false fire, respond. 228 County Route 59, across the Sweeney and Palmer, tree down on power lines. Repeating for animal false fire. Respond, 228 County Route 59. Report a tree down on power lines, time alarm 1518.
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Wadding Fire, respond, vicinity of 2681, County 28, crosses 31 A and Buck Road, tree down across the road. Repeating for Waddington Fire, response 2681, County 28, tree down across the road, 1519. Acknowledging 1519.

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0: 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Repeating for Louisville Fire, respond 331 Willard Road, part of a tree in the roadway, tire alarm, 1521.
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0: Battered fire, second page, still the group for this call. Tree down on Rutherford Road, 384. Battered fire, second page, still the map fire for this call. Tree down on Rutherford Road, on lot 1528.
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0: 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Standby, phone fire, pierpont fire.

0: Fulton Fire, Pier Pont Fire, respond 273 Windmill Road, crossing number 9 Road and Morgan Road. Report of a tree down in the road. Repeating for Colton Fire, Pierpont Fire, respond 273 Windmill Road, tree down the road, on alarm 1529.
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Gulfport Fire, respond 116 Hump Road, process Cook Road. Report of two trees down on power line. Repeating for Norfolk Fire, respond 116 Hump Road. Report of two trees down on power line, sound alarm 1532.

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0: Kent Fire, respond. The vicinity of 28 State Street crosses Prospect and Powers. I have a tree down the road. Repeating for Kent Fire, it's on 28 State Street. For a tree down the road, time alarm 1543.
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0: 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The vicinity of Plains Road and O'Brien Road for a tree down on power lines on fire.
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1: Go ahead, 2-3.
0: Still both units out at port. 1-2-3, ending mileage is 162.80, 162.80.

Kent Fire, second call, respond. Carter 27 near Sykes Road, or tree down in the road. Repeating for Kent Fire, second call, respond. Carter 27 in Sykes Road for tree down in the roadway, time of alarm 1547.

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Fire. Status is call, with or. Copy. I also have a report of unknown type fire. Vicinity of Staley 56 and Stark Road. 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
1: Copy, 1532. Dispatch 4-2, it's a large tree on State Street. We'll be working on it. For those who can't, as aware. Copy, 1552.
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0: S-S-4, go ahead.
1: Got another call on the Sykes Road for a tree down. Not sure if it's the same call we have at 27 in Sykes Road. If somebody could drive up that way and take a look and see if there's anything else up that way.
0: That's the one with a bomb. Almost on the scene.
1: Copy.
0: Well, I thought that was a tree down Clarkson Avenue.

0: Concept fire, you reported a tree down in the road, 5 kilometers vicinity of the Baghdad Road. Tree down in the road, Clarkson Avenue, vicinity of the Baghdad Road. Dispatch engine 42 is responding.
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5 Vampire, respond 919 Justin Street Road, crosses LaRue and Ames Road. Street down in the roadway, repeating for West 5 Vampire, respond 919 Justin Street Road, street down the roadway, have alarm, 1556.

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0: 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I have another call for a tree down. 7483 US Highway 11.
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0: 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That's just a traffic light out.
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1: 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Go ahead.

0: 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Respond Pierpont Ave for Park 3 down. Repeating for Potts Empire. Respond Pierpont Ave for 3 down. Down alarm 1600.
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0: 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Repeating for Potsdam Fire, respond intersection in front of Walmart for traffic control, time of alarm 1602.
1: Sensor dispatch, West Potsdam 97 on scene of tree down.
0: West Potsdam on scene 1602.
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0: Earth has a fire, respond. 359 Elliott Road, crosses Nichols and Buckton. Low hanging wire, repeating, Brazier of the fire, respond. 359 Elliott Road, low hanging wire, time alarm, 1603.
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2: 4-4.
0: 4-4, dispatch on.
2: Yeah, be advised, the call on 27, 303, fire out of the house, get grip on stamp hours.
0: Copy.
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0: Fox Sand Fire, respond to the vicinity of 7927, US Highway 11, tree down in the roadway, repeating 4. Fox Sand Fire, respond to the vicinity of 7927, US Highway 11, tree down in the road, 1606.
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1: Unit, R14 is headed to Pier 5, Pier 5, route for 303 Elderby.
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0: The grass fire was in the vicinity of 3085 County 27. Part of a tree down across the road. Repeating forward, the grass fire. Respond to the vicinity of 3085 County 27. Tree down across the road, 1609. Calling dispatch on.
1: This is Colton Fire. The fire is wire down back to the wood. Ripley.
0: What scene are you on?
1: There's a 56 Stark Road area on the flat. Wire down.
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1: Would you notify DOT for the Walmart call so that you get a crew in there?
0: Copy. 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Dane Street's to one lane. PD is going to remain waiting for a payloader. 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

0: 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That would be between Diamond Sports Club and Sun Road. The poles are off in the woods, so we can't get a pole number.
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2: That's for one male citizen, that would get
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2: Fire dispatch.
3: Four, go ahead.
2: I've reported a tree down in the road, 155 Finnegan Road. Also, somebody is reporting a tree down on someone's house in that same area.
3: Copy, 4-2 will be responding to Finnegan Road.
2: 1619.

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1: 021 dispatch. 021 dispatch on. Be advised, this was a Nicola telephone line. We've cleared it and made contact with their company. We're back in.
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0: Vehicle 1 is going to be New York, Henry Charles Adam 4456. Repeating, Henry Charles Adam 4456. The operator is going to be the RO. Vehicle 2 is going to be New York, John Paul Adam 1427. Repeating, John Paul Adam 1427. Operator is also the RO.
1: 3261116023.

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0: 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Got another report of a tree down Sykes Road near the Stiles Road end.
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2: We will be National Grid here, pole number 29, Bay Street, tree on all three legs of the primary.
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Fire Hill Fire, respond. 76 Langbrook Lane crosses Blackstone Road. A report of lines down and a grass fire. Repeating for Fire Hill Fire, respond. 76 Langbrook Lane. Report of lines down, grass fire, time alarm 16:30.

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0: 2, 2, 2, 2, 2, 2, 2, 2, 2, 2, 2, 2, 2, 2, 2, 2, 2, 2, 2, 2, 2, 2, 2, 2, 2, 2, 2, 2, 2, 2, 2, 2, 2, 2, 2, 2, 2, 2, 2, 2, 2, 2, 2, 2, 2, 2, 2, 2, 2, 2, 2, 2, 2, 2, 2, 2, 2, 2, 2, 2, 2, 2, 2, 2, 2, 2, 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

0: 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Tree down on wires. 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

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Repeat for Triton Rescue, respond 10807, US Highway 11, 56 male, sick call, 1655.

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0: If you let National Grid know, it's National Grid pole number 4. The primary is on the ground, tree on it, no fire at this time.
1: 1709.

0: Angeles, that should be 40. Can you respond to the Messina intake? Took a call in regards to Sam Lanfear, the third, threatening suicide. Caller believes he's going to be at the intake at this time. It's a silver Toyota Tundra.
1: Sure, he's in or out.
0: 17-11.

Python Rescue, second ambulance call, North Lawrence first responders. Respond 1142, County Route 55, crosses Church Street and 11C. 56 male, lethargic, not responding normally, recent surgery. Repeating for Triton Rescue, second call. North Lawrence first responders. Respond 1142, County Route 55. 56 male, lethargic, not responding normally, recent surgery, time alarm, 1712.

0: Angel, so I should be 5-1.
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Five one, sure. He's gonna take with 40 for possible suicidal male.

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2: Negative.
1: Yeah, sent to dispatch. We have wires on the ground, and we believe them to be live, so we could extradite National Grid with that would be a good thing.
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0: 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We don't have a medical, but we'll meet the rescue on scene for assistance.
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1: 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Dispatch, Norfolk fire. Norfolk fire, dispatch on. Stand by machine rescue first responders.

scene of rescue, first responders. Response 3, Covington Drive. Correction, Coventry Drive. Crosses West Wooden Highland. 85 male has fallen. Repeating 4, scene of rescue, first responders. Response 3, Coventry Drive. 85 male has fallen. 11-17-31.

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0: 2-1-1, turn out.
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0: Dispatch, we've been on scene on Windmill Road. I wasn't sure if you were aware that we had live lines across the road. I wasn't sure if National Grid had been notified.
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0: Vessel fire, need you to respond 267 West Road, nearest cross Lazy River Road for a tree down, smoking. Repeating for Russell Fire, need you to respond 267 West Road, nearest cross Lazy River Road for a tree down, smoking. Time page 1750, 6849.
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1: I'm leaving the scene on Boyd Pond. DeGrasse is going to stand by here and I'll be en route to the West Road.
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2: Central dispatch, Russell just dispatched from here to their second call. I'm going to remain on scene until National Grid gets here. Do you have any possible ETA as to when that would be?
1: No ETAs are given tonight.
2: Yeah, they're probably quite busy. Roger that. I'll stay here till they get here.
1: 1753.

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0: Southwest Potsdam Fire, respond to the vicinity of 72 Flat Rock Road, crosses Molly Potsdam Road for transformer is blown. Repeating for West Potsdam Fire, respond to 72 Flat Rock Road. Report of a transformer is blown, time alarm 1759.
1: Answer 211 is in route to missing.
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1: 5-6. 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
1: I'm on scene on the West Road, National Grid pole number 31. Just down from that, there's a tree laying on the primary lines and telephone lines. The tree is smoking.
0: Copy, 1800.
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Compton, Fort Jackson Fire, respond 325, counter 49, cross the counter 51 at Barrett Road. Report of a tree limb on a power line. Repeating 4, Compton, Fort Jackson Fire, respond 325, counter 49, report of a tree limb down on a power line, time alarm, 18 volts.

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stop to any of the Lowell patrols. Be on the lookout westbound on Route 11 for a silver Chevy truck, New York Reg, Lincoln Paul Henry 4852, again, Lincoln Paul Henry 4852, and a Radic operator.

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Flying fire, respond, vicinity of 135 Irish Hill Road, across the counter 27, tree down across the road. Repeating for flying fire, respond, vicinity of 135 Irish Hill Road, tree down across the road, 1827.

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Kenny Rescue, first responders, respond 133 North Main Street, crosses Ames, 45 female, accidental overdose on antipsychotic medication. Repeating for Kenny Rescue, first responders, respond 133 North Main Street, 45 female, accidental overdose, 7 alarm, 1854.

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Retreat Island on wires. Repeating 4, Salt Lake Fire, respond 4078, State Highway 3. Retreat on wires, time alarm 1859.

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0: 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Yeah, Claxton, level 1 now.
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0: 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And Ian Meckelsberg.
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0: 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Respond 792 Justin Street Road, crosses Ames Road, 75 male, possible stroke, proceeding for Austin Rescue, Westbound 10 first responders. Respond 792 Justin Street Road, 75 male, possible stroke, down alarm, 1921.
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Spot time rescue, respond. Say 743, US Highway 11. 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Respond, 7438, US Highway 11. 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You're out at court, 1932. Hot Sam Rescue, second call. Response is requested to the vicinity of 7438 US Highway 11 for a 42-year-old female patient experiencing abdominal pain, currently on foot. Repeating for Hot Sam Rescue. Second call, response is requested to the vicinity of 7438 US Highway 11 for a 42-year-old female experiencing abdominal pain, currently on foot in the vicinity. That is page 1932.

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Descent is 7438, US Highway 11. They have a 42 female abdominal pain. She is on foot on the side of the road. 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Descent is 7438, US Highway 11. 42 female abdominal pain, time of alarm 1940.

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